0: esta hora, Javeriana Estéreo, Sin Fronteras.
1: Love to me is like a summer day, silent cause there's just too much.

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1: Anybody wants a some refreshment? I'll just tell her, let's discuss your order.

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The cucaracha, tie it on your guitar. But this much better, better, better, better, better, better, better, better, better, better, better, better, better, better, better, better, better, better, better, better, better, better, better, better, better, better, better, better, better, better, better, better, better, better, better, better, better,

trumpet section. Ah, Harry Edison coming out there, trumpet man there. Sweets, old sweets. Another little joint playing on the trumpet, that little cat can blow. Roy Eldridge coming up there.

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I'm mad. 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I'm mad. Baby, you know I'm mad. 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She said, yes, I could stand to see you buried alive. I'm mad.

clothes, you know. But them clothes, you ain't gonna wear them anymore. It won't be no more washing and hanging upside the wall and throwing them out the window and running out and catching them a little bit before the fall.